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1: 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With the success of this experience, students now have the option of completing an additional year and earning credit toward their Bachelor of Arts in Community Studies. 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

Did you know that Western Cape Breton has some of the warmest waters north of the Carolinas? Now you do. 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

Cape Breton, Nova Scotia. He might feel that he should do something different than his daddy did. Farming, fishing, coal mining. You know what I mean. Not that he's not proud of his daddy, but the big city has a way of luring a country boy. He wouldn't be there all too long before he'd get himself a pretty good job. You know what I mean. Factory somewhere. Might even work himself up to be foreman someday. You can never tell. That still don't help his loneliness. See, a man like that needs a good woman. Oh, he'd find himself a woman pretty quick, all right. Some city girls like the way a country boy treats them. They'd get themselves an apartment, you know, 25th floor, apartment 2505. You know what kind I mean. They'd live real well there for quite some time. He'd be bringing home the good bucks. Wouldn't be a year, maybe, he'd be coming home from a couple hours overtime. He'd be making that long, anxious walk down that short corridor. He'd go in that door and then he'd see it, that note. You know that kind of note I mean. Dear John, I'm gone. A man like that, have his whole world fall right down in front of his face. Find himself at 4 o'clock in the morning down at the nearest railroad station. He don't really care where he goes. He don't really want to go home to Cape Breton yet, because something about country boys

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1: When my husband and I talk about our childhood experiences playing music, we had community dances and concerts. Especially in the summertime, each little community would have its own gathering that would last maybe for a weekend. And they would plan, you know, teen dances and, you know, adult dances and the square dancing and concerts that featured all the local talent. And that still goes on today.

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I'd like to put a special thanks out to the whole wonderful town of Bridgewater for having us this evening. 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
2: 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A letter of marque came from the king to the scummiest vessel I've ever seen.

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2: Hey, that's me. Hello there. How you doing? Happy Saturday. Just after noontime. Lots of fun to come. 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

0: I don't know how it is where you are, but where I am, it's fairly bright out there. Although it might get dark because there's rain in the forecast, but we'll talk about that a little bit later on. How you doing? John Allen Cameron, Getting Dark Again here, CBFM, Cape Breton's favorite radio station. Great music, lots of fun, everything Cape Breton. And yeah, we're going to play some great stuff for you. We've got Jimmy Rankin coming up this hour, D.D. Austin in a few minutes, and a whole lot more for you as well. So hey, I hope you stick around.
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The very talented D.D. Austin and Small Town Girl here, CBFM, Cape Breton's favorite radio station, 2nd of May. We've made it to May, which is kind of good. We're going to enjoy as much of it as we possibly can. Again, I've mentioned it earlier, there's a little bit of wet stuff in the forecast, and we'll talk about that later on. Kentucky Derby's today, yeah, and everybody gets dressed up fancily. There was a group in my hometown who used to really do it big time. You know, dress up with the big hats and the whole thing. If you're a fan of the Kentucky Derby, then this is your day. Also, big shout out to my friend, Manitoba Hal Broland, who is a very talented musician and is an expert on the ukulele. And I say that because it's National Play Your Ukulele Day. So if you have one, it's sitting in the corner, today's the day to haul it out and start plucking a tune.

0: Glenn Graham, CBFM, Cape Breton's favorite radio station. How's the weather where you are? Has the fog gone away? There was a lot of fog in Cape Breton through the morning, but it's starting to dissipate up. And we're looking at a mix of sun and cloud through the afternoon today. Temperature-wise, not really super. Highs around 8, maybe 4 around the highlands, something like that. Late in the morning tomorrow, you're going to get a little bit of shower activity happening, and then rain starts up by noontime. The wind is going to start building up as well, and then, well, we're looking at a little bit of a mess. Sunday night, it's going to be rainy and windy, lows of 3, rainy and windy on Monday, highs of 10. There's actually warnings in place for mainland Nova Scotia, not in Cape Breton yet, but we'll wait and see on that one.
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0: Happy Gaelic Nova Scotia Month, which is celebrated through May, and lots of things planned there. They had a big celebration at the Gaelic College, the Mabou campus of the Gaelic College, just yesterday, day before. And so that's always fun. Lots of events that are planned for the month. So if you want to keep up with those, you go to the Nova Scotia Gaelic Council's website, which is www.gaelic.ca, and there's information there. One of the things to talk about a lot too is the great work of the Celtic Music Interpretive Center, and they're doing an actual survey right now in partnership with Cape Breton University. If you're an adult or child or youth between the ages of 12 or 18, and of course adults again too, and have participated in some events at the Celtic Music Interpretive Center, then they have a short survey to find out how that impacted your well-being and health, how it may enhance its programming in the future. And if you fill out this, it's not very long to do. As a token of appreciation, you get entered into a draw where three winners choose between a CMIC gift discount certificate or a gift shop item with the maximum value of $100. So check that out on the Celtic Music Interpretive Center's Facebook page, which is easy to find. Some big news on Cape Breton Island. 13 arts and culture groups have teamed up to launch the Home of Our Hearts Lottery. 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

Songs from neighbors and friends, Judd Gunning and Cameron Nickerson. Cameron's from my neck of the woods in Yarmouth, Nova Scotia. That's summertime in the Maritimes. Don't you love it? I kind of do. So, hockey fan? Anybody else worried that they might have had a heart attack last night? What a game between the Montreal Canadiens and the Tampa Bay Lightning. The Canadiens could have gone on to the second round. Could have if they had won the game. And it was an intense game. And no score. And I'll say it three times because that takes us to the end of the third period. Win it overtime. Eventually, the Lightning did score a goal and win that, which ties up the series at three games apiece. The final day, reckoning day, is tomorrow, 7 o'clock. I'm going to have my blanket pulled up above my eyes and just peek, I guess, because my nerves. It's been really intense. Also, big congratulations to the Buffalo Sabres. And I'm really pleased to see this. Buffalo, of course, featuring Colton Ellis from Cape Breton as their backup goaltender. The Sabres beating the Bruins 4-1 to win that series 4-2. And Vegas won over the Utah Mammoth. The Golden Knights won 5-1 last night.

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0: Yeah, something to dance to there, no question about it. CBFM Cape Breton's favorite radio station, reminding you that the Wednesday night Kaylee's is back in person. One happened this past Wednesday, which wasn't quite Nova Scotia Gaelic Month, but very, very close to it. So the Wednesday night Kaylee's are happening at 7:30, obviously every Wednesday night, over at the Gaelic College. If you're there, have a great time.
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1: Hi, I'm Margie Beaton here at Bain Babu, the vibrant new post-secondary branch of Cowichana Gaelic, nestled in the heart of Mabu, Cape Breton. 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

0: Jimmy Rankin, These Roads, CBFM, Gabe Britton's favorite radio station. So, when I say Nova Scotia Power, do you think something positive normally or something somewhat less than positive? Perhaps having some unpleasant words coming out. Well, I have mixed feelings about that because I would like to say a big thank you to the linesmen who are out there when power is out and sometimes in some pretty miserable weather doing what they have to do to get power back on. But I don't know. It's hard to get a grasp on just how vulnerable we are if the power keeps going out for absolutely ridiculous reasons. In my neck of the woods in Yarmouth, down the other end of the province, we had a major outage, a major one happening a couple of days ago. It was on Thursday night, I think. 14,000 people just lost power. It was raining. You know, you don't think of a little bit of rain as something that's going to knock power down. Snow, wind, yeah, I can live with that. But rain? Seriously? Anyway, they did get it back up, but it took a while, and it was kind of off and on there for a while. But I got to laugh about this, but there was a posting on Facebook which just killed me, and it was actually a real headline. And it's out of the Annapolis Valley just a few days ago. Crow knocks out electricity to 11,000 Nova Scotia Power customers in Halifax. A crow. Man, you know, somehow I'm not really blaming the crow, but there you are.
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I'm Wade Cleveland. Hope you're having a great one. Here's Glenn Graham and Amy Graham.

0: I love those guys. Pretty Archie, Farewell to Nova Scotia. Great version of it here on CBFM, Cape Breton's favorite radio station. So, wherever you may be, how's the weather? Actually, it's fairly sunny where I am, looking out the window here at my home studio. In the meantime, if you're in Cape Breton, basically a mix of sun and cloud through the rest of the day and some fog patches developing through the overnight. Look for showers to start up tomorrow morning, straight out rain by noontime. It's going to get windy and a little bit messy and not very warm with temperatures around +3 degrees or so. And then straight out rain and wind, very messy on Sunday night and on Monday as well. It's going to be rainy, windy, and highs around 10.
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Hey, Natalie McMaster, close to the floor, and a big congratulations to Natalie. St. Francis Xavier University honoring Natalie coming up at the spring convocation ceremonies, which is tomorrow, actually, presenting the degree Doctor of Law upon Natalie, one of Canada's most celebrated fiddlers, and also on to Mi'kmaq elder Carrie Prosper. Whose decades of leadership has advanced Mi'kmaq cultural practices and strengthened advocacy for Indigenous rights, and Mark Wallace, a respected business leader and philanthropist known for his principled leadership and lasting community impact. And there's over 1,000 students who are going to graduate during morning and afternoon convocation ceremonies. That's all happening at St. of X at the Charles V. Keating Center tomorrow. Some big news on Cape Breton Island. 13 arts and

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1: All right, it is the 2nd of May today, and if you're celebrating a birthday, happy birthday to you. You're celebrating along with, I always thought this was the silliest name ever, and obviously made up, but he was huge back in the 70s. Engelbert Humperdinck is 90 years old today. Who came up with that name anyway? I think it Seriously, it's a professional guy who came up with that name. I'll get into that some other time. But yeah, he also renamed Andy Kim Baron Longfellow back in the 80s. Anyway, happy birthday to David Suchet. If you don't recognize the name, you probably recognize him from his role as Poirot for years and years. He's 80 years old. Larry Gatlin of the Gatlin Brothers Band is 78. Lou Gramm, the original lead singer for Foreigner, is 76 years old today. Christine Baranski, the actress, she was on The Good Fight. She was also on The Big Bang Theory. She was Hofstadter's mom, Leonard's mom, 74 years old today. Happy birthday to you, and happy birthday to Dwayne The Rock Johnson, who's 54, and if you want to bend it like Beckham, David Beckham is celebrating. He is 51.
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0: Mike McKenna Jr., CBFM, Cape Breton's favorite radio station. Hey, thank you for being here. I'm Wade Cleveland. It has been a blast. Time for me to say goodbye for now, but I will come back tomorrow. Weekends with Wade, the Sunday edition from 12 noon until 4 o'clock. Advance warning. My nerves will be dialed up to about a 15 or 16 out of 10 as I anticipate the start of the hockey game, Game 7, between the Lightning and my Habs. I know, I don't own them. But anyway, it's going to be quite a night at the very least. And stay with us and enjoy the great music we have. Have a terrific Saturday night, a great Sunday morning, and we'll talk soon. See ya.
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Did you know that Western Cape Breton has some of the warmest waters north of the Carolinas? Now you do. 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
1: Hey there, I'm Anna, CBFM's AI voice. 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
1: 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You can also do a second